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0: great Sarah Vaughan and Brokenhearted Melody. That's going to do it for us. Thank you for making me a part of your Sunday afternoon. We'll do it again next Sunday at 3 o'clock. Good night. God bless. Have a wonderful week. And we'll see you back here next Sunday on 89.3 WKKC. More than just music. This is the great Jesse Belvin. Good night, my love.
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You know, one time things got so bad until I had to go to one of my friends and talk to him. And I told him, I said, you know, I'm having problems with the woman that I love. It seems that I call her on the phone and I just can't get her to answer. And then I went to her house and I saw a car parked in the driveway. I knocked on the door, but still my knocks went unanswered. And then I went home and I watched television until television went off. And then I played my records until I just didn't want to hear them anymore. And finally I went to bed, but I found myself waking up a few hours later. And the tears were running down my face. And my friend told me, he said, Lenny, you just ought to forget about her. But I told my friend, I said, you know, maybe you've never been in love like I've been in love. And maybe you've never felt the things that I felt.

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Dr. Barbara. Barbara, this is Shirley. You might not know who I am, but the reason I'm calling you is because I was going through my old man's pockets this morning, and I just happened to find your name and number. So woman to woman, I don't think it's being any more than fair than to call you and let you know where I'm coming from. Now, Barbara, I don't know how you're going to take this, but whether you be cool or come out of a bag on me, you see, it really doesn't make any difference. But it's only fair that I let you know that the man you're in love with, he's mine. From the top of his head to the bottom of his feet, the bed he sleeps in, and every piece of food he eats. You see, I make it possible. The clothes on his back, I buy them. The car he drives, I pay the note every month. So I'm telling you these things to let you know how much I love that man. And woman to woman, I think you'll understand.

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May I speak to Barbara? Barbara, this is Shirley. You might not know who I am, but the reason I'm calling you is because I was going through my old man's pockets this morning, and I just happened to find your name and number. So woman to woman, I don't think it's being any more than fair than to call you and let you know where I'm coming from. Now, Barbara, I don't know how you're going to take this, but whether you be cool or come out of a bag on me, you see, it really doesn't make any difference. But it's only fair that I let you know that the man you're in love with, he's mine. From the top of his head to the bottom of his feet, the bed he sleeps in, and every piece of food he eats. You see, I make it possible. The clothes on his back, I buy them. The car he drives, I pay the note every month. So I'm telling you these things to let you know how much I love that man. And woman to woman, I think you'll understand.

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As I'm singing that tonight, I know that in this room there is sickness. 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There is weariness. 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I know that marriages may be in trouble. 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So can we declare this with

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1: 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Get your breath out.

top of the Monday morning to you. It is the Music of Praise, Love, and Inspiration jump starting this day and this week. It came and went so fast. I just really, it was just Friday, family, but can't complain. We got to keep it moving, right? It is your sister, Marcella Jones, with you this morning. And if nobody has told you that I love you today, let me be the first to tell you I love you.

Song says it's good to be alive, but it's best to live. Look at your neighbor and say, neighbor, it's good to be alive, but it's best to live. And guess what? Guess what?

0: 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That's what he came for.
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0: 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We are more than just music. Your sister, Marcella Jones, with you this morning. If nobody has told you that I love you, please know, family, I love on me some of you. You know, every day, we got to get those affirmations in because they affirm who we are, where we're trying to go, and the journey that it's going to take to get there. It's almost just like encouraging yourself in the midst of whatever journey you are on. This day, all right? So keep in mind that you start your day every single day affirming who you are purposed to be, and never ever forget that, all right? Especially your why. You cannot forget your why, all right? So here are some affirmations to help you start your day. I choose to find the positive in any situation. Now, that can be hard sometimes, family, but we have to work on that. Find something positive in every situation. Because therefore, when you do that, you won't focus on the negative. Sometimes we'll only focus on the negative aspect of it all. But if everything you go through in life, you find something positive. What did I learn from this? How can I grow from this? What is the lesson in this situation? You will look at everything in your life differently, all right? And don't focus on the past. The past is gone. Choose to only focus on the life ahead. Now, the past will help us to continue to stay humble, because sometimes we have to be reminded from whence we have come. So it humbles us to remember where we've come from. But don't focus on it, because you are new, you have purpose, and there is something great for you to do. And don't allow anything to stand in your way of succeeding. That's your next affirmation. Nothing will stand in my way of succeeding. I know that I can achieve anything. Stay encouraged this day, all right? All right, more music inside the music of praise, love, and inspiration. We're 89.3 WKKC.
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somebody. 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

0: On a mission to inspire, we are 89.3 WKKC. We're more than just music. The message always right there in the music to encourage you as you start your day, because we start our day off being inspired and encouraged, not just through the music, but the message that is in the music, as well as our affirmations, family. Sometimes we have to reach and get those affirmations to affirm the way we desire our day to go, because everybody does not wake up cheery and excited. Like, we have to get into the groove of being excited, because everybody's not a morning person. So you get up in the morning, you're thinking about the bills on the table, you're thinking about, you know, the day yesterday, how much work you got to do, deadlines, just all kinds of things. So I need to get my car fixed, I need to get my sticker, like I literally need to get my sticker. But you know, you're thinking about all these things that you have to do in the course of the day. And so that's why it's so important to have you an affirmation package. And when I say a package, it takes sometimes a song. You might need a word, a scripture, whatever that is for you. However you start your day, you know, start with a song, a motivational affirmation, something to affirm the way that you desire your day to be, and then close it all out with a scripture. Sometimes we need that affirmation package that's going to help us throughout the day. And I would say maybe have you a few of them to help you through the entire week. Like, maybe have a daily affirmation package for yourself, whatever that looks like for you. I know I give affirmations every day, but whatever the affirmation for the space that you are in, it's so easy to find affirmations. You can make your own affirmation up for you that is basically a personalized affirmation just for you, okay? However that looks for what it is that you are dealing with, all right? More music inside the music of Praise, Love, and Inspiration, family, on WKKC.
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God is a healer. God is everything that I need. I need somebody in here that believes that God can be everything that you don't have to ask no questions about it. You don't have to wonder. You don't have to worry. You stress out for no reason. But I come to tell you that God is the strength of my life and my portion forever. Come on, put your hands together. Come on.

0: Inside the music of praise, love, and inspiration, we're 89.3 WKKC. We're more than just music. I'm Marcella Jones, family, and we are setting this day off right with not only music to uplift and encourage us, to help us start the day off right, but we cannot do it without speaking things into existence in our space, because believe it or not, there are some people that they get to the job. I've even done it myself a couple of times. You get to the job and you sit out in the parking lot for a little while and you're just trying to focus on how I'm going to get on up out of here. You know, you're focusing on the day, what you have to do, all the meetings to meet. You know those meetings, not the regular meeting, but the meeting to meet about the meeting. That's like three or four meetings, family. So, you know, you're dealing with the stress of the meeting to meet, the day, how it's going to go, and, you know, your mindset, all those things. And so, you know, affirming your day is so very important, that we say to ourselves that I am optimistic and I always look for the bright side of things. So when things don't go the way you would like them to go, you can still look at the bright side of, well, what did I learn out of this? Well, what's the lesson? Well, how can I grow from what I have experienced? There is always a lesson in life and something for us to grow on, whether we like it or not, okay? I am determined and ambitious about what matters most to me. I deserve to be treated with kindness. Now, that goes both ways, because when you deserve to be treated with kindness, that means that you also have to treat people with kindness as well. That goes both ways in life, right? I am a problem solver, and I find solutions rather than challenges. You know, that's the thing that really troubles my soul, when there's a person that only finds challenges. No solutions, just challenges. You can tell them, hey, let's do this, and they find 59 reasons why we can't. I'm that girl that, look, I know that there are 2,000 reasons why we can't, but if you can just give me two reasons of how we can, then I believe we can run on and see what the end is going to be. That's me. But you do find some people that will find a million reasons why you can't do something. And that's when you have to keep that positive mindset and give them what? Grace. There you go. All right. More music inside the music of praise, love, and inspiration. We're 89.3 WKKC.
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0: It is the music of praise, love, and inspiration on 89.3 WKKC of Marcella Jones, loving on me some you family. It is all about starting our day off right. And I know this is certainly a day like none other where we have to continue to encourage ourselves in the midst of whatever it is we're going through. And you know what really, really helps to do so, family, is affirmations. I say that all the time. I'm in your face with it like, bam. And the reason being is because affirmations affirm who we are, our purpose, and it seals the deal when we speak it into existence. So not saying it is pretty much, you know, agreeing with the enemy that, no, I'm never going to, you know, be anything. I can't do this and I can't. No, when you begin to speak it into existence that I can do all things, you know the rest, family, that I am an overcomer, I am a winner. When you begin to speak those things into your heart, you begin to seal the deal. You are agreeing and saying that it is so. And so I've got some affirmations for you on success. Today, I am prepared. I am prepared for success, love, happiness, peace, joy, and abundance. I am prepared for my wildest dreams to come true. Okay. Here's another one for you. Just something for you to think about. I am happy with who I am and who I can be. I am succeeding in life. I know that I can achieve anything that I want. I know a positive attitude can bring me success. And you know how I just said I am succeeding in life? I don't even care if you've got $2 in the bank and 2 cents or some lint balls in your pocket. You are speaking those things that you desire to have into your life. You're speaking it into existence. So just begin to say, in spite of my current situation, I am succeeding. Matter of fact, don't even acknowledge that. Just say, I am succeeding in life. The best is yet to come for me. And no matter what is going on, I already know that I have got the victory. Those are affirmations that we have to say to ourselves every single day, no matter what is going on, family, no matter what your present situation is, no matter what your financial situation is, start speaking that raise into existence. Start speaking that promotion into existence. Let's do it together, okay? All right, family. There is more music just ahead inside the music of praise, love, and inspiration. We're 89.3. We are WKKC.
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What's up, everybody? This is Donald Lawrence, and you're listening to Music of Praise, Love, and Inspiration with Marcella Jones on 89.3 WKKC. I was up late one night, and I heard God saying, "Seasons."

0: The question is. When you're standing at a crossroads, what do you do? Real sweet, when a fork is in the road.
1: When a fork is in the road, what do you do?
0: When the world is on your shoulders.
1: When the world is on your shoulders, what do you do?
0: When your back is up against the wall.
1: When your back is up against the wall.
0: Come on.
1: What do you do?
0: What do you do?
1: What do you do?
0: You hold on.
1: You hold on.
0: And keep the faith.

0: Keep the faith. Keep the faith. Keep the faith. Keep the faith.
1: Well, once again, family, it's time to get on up out of here. You already know that I just totally just love on me some you and appreciate you so very much. Always keep in mind that we cannot control the things that take place inside of our day. But the one thing that we can control is our attitude. And that is why I remind us every single day that your attitude determines your altitude. Everything that we go through in life is meant to help us and to teach us and take us to the next place that we are designed to be. So never embrace any negative energy in your life. Everything is designed to make you greater. All right. Always keep in mind, family, you control the temperature of your space. You can't control every person that is in your space, but you can control the temperature. Have you ever had a conversation with someone and they raise their level of energy to a 20, like in seconds, and before you know it, you know, you're all discombobulated, upset, your pressure's going up, you're stressed out. That's what I mean by don't allow someone to come in and raise your energy, raise that level. There's a song that says, you have the power and the authority to change your situation. So whatever it is that is going on with you today, whomever it is that you allow in your space and raise your levels, you have the power and the authority to remove yourself from the situation. Just something for you to think about, family. Go out and have a great day. Keep your head up. You know how it goes. Better is on the way. And always know, from my heart to yours, it is so very true. Bam, bam, bam. I love

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been through it, you weren't really into it. Nope. Me and him always into it. Best to go through shit, then you get through it. Yeah. Can't just put an end to it. Got the code to your phone, so I've been through it. If I asked for the then I've been doing it. It's a nice

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0: 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We're more than just music. That is music from PJ Morton. It's called Mercy. And this is your special edition of WKKC. I know that you normally hear your sister Marcella Jones in the morning, but we had to break our normal procedure because we have none other than PJ Morton in the studio with us this afternoon. Yes. Thank you so much.
1: No, thank you. Thank you. It's good to be sitting with you.
0: Oh, it's so wonderful to see you. I know you've been busy. You had a whole lot going on today, this weekend in general. So we appreciate you stopping by Kennedy King College.
1: Of course.
0: We really do. We had a really great welcome for you when you came in, had our own little spirit tunnel.
1: That's right. That's right. I tried to dip. I did my two-step down the spirit tunnel a little bit. You know what I'm saying?
0: You did your thing. Now, PJ, we're going to jump right into it because I want to talk about a few things. First of all, your project. Mm-hmm. Also, your music, your faith, you've crossed so many lines of music. Like, you're in a place all by yourself. Yeah. No one can put you in a box because you're in a place all by yourself with your music. You've won a number of Grammy Awards. I've been nominated for a number of Grammy Awards. So many awards you have. What is one of the greatest gifts that you have done in your career that you can sit back and say, wow?
1: Oh, wow. When you think of just all the accomplishments and stuff like that, I mean, two come to mind. Working with Stevie Wonder is always, I mean, that was just like a huge thing on my list. Something that I think was on my bucket list, but I never quite knew that I would get there to actually collaborate and work with Stevie. That's a huge one for me. Working on a Disney attraction. I wrote the theme song for the Tiana's Bayou Adventure theme park ride at Disney World and Disneyland.
0: Oh, wow.
1: And that's a huge one too. Those two just popped in my head. It's been so many really ups and downs, to be honest with you. I just stay in a constant state of just being grateful, honestly, to still be here and still being able to do what I love, like, genuinely. And so, but it's been so many things I could put in those same two spots that I just said.
0: Wow. And because when people say your name, PJ Morton, they get excited. Yeah. Just about just your music. And as I said, you are not in one category.
1: Yeah.
0: You have successfully done what many people want to do in the gospel industry. You have successfully done that because I feel like you bring people together with your music.
1: Sure.
0: Your music is, the message is in the music, but you bring people together and we still can hear that sound in your music. Is that purpose or?
1: Well, I think it's just natural. I think it's just organic. I think what soul music is, which I think I do ultimately, is that intersection with R&B music and gospel music.
0: Yeah.
1: So it touches us. I think the greatest of our R&B stars that we grew up loving, they had that church in them. They was going to church on Sunday morning and getting that soul in them. And I think that's just always been a part of me. Being a preacher's kid, growing up in church, gospel music being where I got my start as a songwriter, as a producer, I think it's just always a part of what I do. And I think also growing up in church and understanding that community, being together, it was always about, us being all together and saying things together and singing things together. And so for me, the music that I did, whether it was R&B, whether it was gospel, I wanted it to be able, and these concerts that I do, I wanted it to be able to bring people together because ultimately, you know, we need we need each other, and I think it's just so important.
0: Like, who can go and read do cheer song? Like, I literally played that song. I was like, who can go and redo that and still feel like, man, that was good music. That made me feel really good.
1: Yeah.
0: Only you can do that.
1: You know, that comes, I think back to my beginning, like, my friend gave me a cassette of Donny Hathaway Live.
0: Okay.
1: And I was like, man, he's in a club. It sound like church, though. Like, like their interaction, this feel, I was confused. I was like, wow, maybe I think this is what I want to do. I want to be in any building and just turn it into an environment and an atmosphere. Mm-hmm. And, you know, that's what I've been doing. But, yeah, no, cheers turned into church even.
0: That's why I say you successfully do it.
1: Yeah, thank you.
0: You do it so well. You went and redid the Bee Gees song.
1: Yeah, How Deep Is Your Love.
0: Which we love. I don't know if that's a church song or if it's just the Bee Gees. Like, that's why I say you bring music together.
1: Right.
0: And you're in a zone. You're in a place all by yourself with music, and that's why you're so richly rewarded with all of the Grammys and all of the other awards that you have. Written songs for people, produced music for people. Yeah. So that's why you're who you are. So before you became, you know, this big mega PJ Morton, who were you at 6 and 10? Were you thinking about, this is something that I want to do growing up, or was it just something that just laid on your heart at the time?
1: Six was really early, but I started, there was like the listening that was first for me. It's like things would move me that didn't necessarily move other people. I would notice it, like, oh, that chord or that whatever. Mm-hmm. The reason I got onto the Beatles, my mom started to explain the Beatles to me, but my little sister was a baby, and my mom had a lullaby CD, and it had like some of the remakes, but they were in lullabies, and I heard Hey Jude and Yesterday, and I was like, Mom, what's that? That chord? And she explained to me who the Beatles were and who Paul McCartney was, and so I had that curiosity. About 10, I was already playing by then. I started like about 8 or 9 playing piano and kind of messing around with that. Around 12 is when I started to be like very sure, like, like, this is what I want to do. But there was so much music around. Like I said, my dad, church was my life, being in church. And the type of church we had was a musical church, because my dad was a singing pastor.
0: Yeah.
1: You know, so like we made records. I got to my first experience with seeing records being made was in church. You know, like we were recording and I went to the studio. We mixed it and everything. So I had a like a front seat and into all of that stuff. And my whole family was gifted. But there was no pressure for me to be that. It was just kind of like the way we did Christmas. Mm-hmm. You know, we sang songs and we did all of this. And so the love for it, though, just being around it, seeing my dad sing and affect people and touch people and see people cry. I said, man, I want to be able to touch people like that, you know. And so it grew from there. But I knew it at a young age that, man, I want to be in the middle of this some kind of way.
0: So what was that conversation like? And I wanted, the reason why I'm going down the journey, because oftentimes people, they hear your music and they may see you in concert, but they don't know the story behind a lot of your music, and they don't always know your journey of how you got started. And oftentimes when we, you know, get an opportunity to meet an artist, sometimes you find that their journey is similar to the journey that you are going through. And for you to still be able to be going strong and still pushing is an encouragement and inspiration for somebody else. Yeah. So them hearing your journey and your story really does make a difference. What was the conversation when you said, listen, I'm getting ready to do some music, and it won't always be gospel?
1: Yeah.
0: How did that go?
1: Yeah, it was kind of gradual, and I agree with you. That's why I kind of like I don't talk much, but like now I'm wanting to share my story more, because I know the way I watch documentaries over and over and go to listen to people's stories. I'm always trying to find people's stories, because I'm trying to find myself in there a little bit and see like, okay, they didn't do exactly what I did, but I can take this little piece and apply it to my life and maybe it can help me. But that was kind of a gradual thing with my family, because I was writing this gospel music. They were my first audience.
0: Okay.
1: I was writing this gospel music, but then I would have this urge to write love songs. Like, I was just really into love songs. It's like, maybe I saw my parents, you know, in love or whatever. But I'm like, man, I just love songs. Stevie Wonder, at that time, Brian McKnight is like, I didn't know anything about getting songs to people as a songwriter. It had no concept of that, because I was in New Orleans, and it's a music town, but it's not like an industry town. So there was no blueprint to tell you, okay, this, you write a song, you give it to this artist. I didn't, had no idea. And but for my dad, when I said, Dad, look, you know, I want to do other music, it was almost like, I mean, he's a spiritual guy. It's almost like he knew this conversation was coming. And he told me that, you know, you don't have to be me. You know, you don't have to show up the way I did. Your ministry, the way you connect to people, is going to be different from the way I do. And he knew that he put the right stuff in me. So even if I was going to do R&B, if I was going to do different stuff, I was going to do it the way that I was going to do it. And so first it started off as them thinking I was just being rebellious, you know, like as they were, as a preacher's kid, they say would. But then eventually they saw, oh, no, these songs are good. PJ, no, this is the love songs we grew up on. This is okay. And then they became my number one supporters, really. and really became a driving force and helping me to develop into who I was.
0: And see, that's huge, because when we look at those that come up in the church now, mm-hmm. and you know, they want to do a different type of music, and you're ashamed, and you can't do that kind of music. Yeah. But you were supported along the way from beginning yes. to end. Like, you were supported.
1: Yeah. Yeah.
0: So that's awesome.
1: That was huge. I mean, yeah, for me, because I felt like the reason I was crying when I was calling my dad is because I was like, I didn't want to let him down. You know, mm-hmm. it was more him than even God to me. Like, and my mom like, well, no, God, you good, but let me not let my dad down. But for me, I knew I kind of had to go with what I was feeling. It was so strong of a feeling. But like, for him to support me, it took that weight off of me, like, immediately, and allowed me to not. I think that's why a lot of people rebel eventually, mm-hmm. because they feel rejected, and they're like, well, you rejected me. Well, never mind. I'm gonna actually go and make the wildest records I can make. But for me, there was not that rejection there. So I was able to just walk in it in a way where it's like, I'm not doing this to prove anything to anybody, or like make somebody mad, or show them I'm not a church boy, or it wasn't none of that. It was like, I'm just genuinely writing these songs yeah. that I want to write and feel inspired to write, you know. Yeah.
0: So how did Maroon 5 happen? How did that happen?
1: Yeah, that was a little later. You know, it was after me on this grind of my solo career, and I got a call while I was on a tour mm-hmm. for my album Walk Alone, and it was a call from a friend of mine who they just had called him to ask him come in and help, and they asked him, do you know any keyboard players that could sing?
0: Wow.
1: So he called me. he was like, yeah, I know a person that could sing. At first, they just were like, you pick them, whatever. And so I thought I was in. He was like, yeah, you're going to go on this Maroon 5 tour. And then he called back like, man, actually, they don't know you. So they just at least want to meet you and like audition. And I'm like, audition? I'd never auditioned before. But I went and did the audition, played Sunday morning. And then like, it'll be 16 years in July.
0: Wow.
1: That I've been with the band, and it's been life-changing, really.
0: Really?
1: I mean, it's even allowed me to be able to create freely, because
0: yeah.
1: I have less pressure, you know. I mean, mm-hmm. Maroon 5 has been successful for some time now, so it allows me to just make my music in my world and not feel the pressure, you know.
0: Yeah, yeah. That is so awesome to just hear your journey and your story. What advice would you give to someone who, just like you, grew up, you know, in the church, may have been a musician, you know, may be doing kind of playing around with the piano or playing around with music.
1: Mm-hmm.
0: What advice would you give them? Because like I said, you're in the lane all by yourself.
1: Yeah.
0: And a lot of people, a lot of artists want to be where you are, PJ,
1: mm-hmm.
0: Because you have successfully been able to launch into a market that you have created. This is my opinion now.
1: Yeah.
0: You've created
1: this
0: market because you still have your gospel side,
1: mm-hmm.
0: but you still have your R&B side. But your R&B side is nothing like the R&B that we hear.
1: Mm-hmm.
0: You know, it's nothing like the offensive music.
1: You've
0: been able to successfully blend that music
1: mm-hmm.
0: to love music where everybody can enjoy it.
1: Yeah.
0: First of all, let me ask you this before I ask that.
1: Okay.
0: What is the recipe?
1: The recipe? I don't know, I guess.
0: I know you're not going to give me the recipe.
1: Well,
0: that's
1: authenticity,
0: like
1: though. Yeah, no, I mean, there's no, I wish there was. I mean, I'd keep just doing it over and over, but it was a progression. I mean, it kind of looks like I know what I'm doing now, you know, but like, even you saying like, it's not offensive R&B. I mean, for me, that was initially coming in, that was a strike against me. It was like, okay, you're not edgy enough for R&B that's out here, and you're not gospel enough for gospel. So I was kind of like in between, and that hurt me initially. So like, for both of your questions, kind of like, the formula is hard work, you know, and never stopping, and really I think being intentional. Like, I think you always got to search your why for it. Like, for me, I think the reason I've been driven into these different environments and these different genres and categories is because I've remained open, and my why is always the same. It's like, oh, I'm trying to make the best art that I can make. Mm-hmm. I'm trying to make the most beautiful art I can make. And so that doesn't didn't exist in one place. Yeah. We put the limit on God and make it, oh, this is all he has dominion over, is these songs right mm-hmm. here. It's like, what? You know, like, this love isn't biblical. You know, marriage isn't biblical. Right. Relationships mm-hmm. aren't. This, you know, my parents didn't just, they didn't have an arranged marriage. They fell in love.
0: Right.
1: So I can't write a song about that. So for me, it was just asking those basic questions and then the hard work. But for me, you have to be willing, and this is for the artist, like when you say advice, be intentional about your art, because I could have let people discourage me from what I was doing because it wasn't immediate. You know what I'm saying? This is, like I said, 16 years in Maroon 5, but I had already had 3 albums solo mm-hmm. before I even got to Maroon 5. So this has been a journey. This hasn't been a quick thing. And I had to take people saying, what are you doing? You know, yeah. or like, that ain't it. You know, and I had to go through all of that to get to this place where people say, dang, PJ, you've been in all of these. I mean, it's good now. Mm-hmm. But it wasn't always like that. So I just want to encourage people to not just focus on where I'm at, but understand, like, yeah, this is a journey, and you're going to, it's trial and error. You've got to try. But you have to at least be coming from that authentic place.
0: Yeah.
1: Because what I never did was just make these decisions just because I thought it could help me, you know, in the short term. Because those are the decisions, those are the choices we deal with where we don't look, but then 10 years later, those come back to haunt us, you know? So I'm glad that I made some cool decisions on the front end that allows me to be here and have, like, peace and yeah. kind of be exactly who I am. But understand that sacrifice on the front end of being misunderstood and opening new doors and things like
0: yeah.
1: that.
0: Yeah. How were you able to deal with people not embracing you in the beginning?
1: Yeah.
0: Or questioning what you were doing in the beginning?
1: I really focused on where the love was, you know? Like, it's very easy to focus. I mean, the negative things are the loudest. You know what I'm saying? The negative things are the loudest. But for me, focusing on that love. And that was a gift and a curse, too. Like, sometimes I would miss the big parties. I would miss the big events because I'm focused on my fan. I'm focused on the people that are supporting what I'm doing. And sometimes that's not what's in the press, or that's not the most obvious thing. So I was quietly building. But I could have focused on that negative. But it's like, okay, you don't get it. Maybe it's not meant for you. Let me focus on the people that get it. And I just built from there. I focused on my base. And then eventually that base gets big enough where it can have that word of mouth and travel, and then you start to compete with that's when the Grammys and all of that.
0: Yeah.
1: But we had built a foundation that was underground and strong mm-hmm. for many years
0: yeah.
1: before that, you know. So I would say, don't focus on just what you see right now. It's really that long term, you know, make the right decisions now, the harder decisions now, so you can, like, enjoy and be exactly who you are in the end.
0: I love that. And yeah. you talked about authenticity, that it's important to be your authentic self.
1: Yes.
0: And one thing that I can say about you, I've seen you, I came to a greeting meet, this was many years ago, and mm-hmm. I interviewed you a couple times before as well. But one thing about you is you have always been your authentic self.
1: Yeah.
0: I've never seen you with a 99-piece suit on.
1: No.
0: Like, I never saw you come out like that. Like, I never saw that. You always were real. You always were genuine in your authentic self. And
1: yeah.
0: I think what you're saying is so true about an artist. That may be the secret sauce.
1: That may
0: at
1: be
0: least
1: it.
0: Part of it.
1: That may be
0: is
1: it.
0: That people like to see authenticity. We love to see that, you know, I can talk to you. I can have a conversation with you. When I see you, it's like, oh, don't touch me. No, no pictures. No,
1: right. Don't look me directly in my eyes.
0: Right.
1: Yeah.
0: I've never seen that. You have always been your true blue self, and I really appreciate that about you. So
1: no,
0: is that a part
1: you.
0: Of the secret sauce?
1: I think that's a part. I think we got to throw that in the pot, too,
0: okay.
1: for sure. You know what I'm saying? This gumbo that we make in of the secret sauce. But no, I think that's it, man. You know, like, connecting. I think at the end of the day, Wade always says this too, my manager, but, like, we're ultimately in the people business. You know, this is music, but we're dealing with humans. And
0: yeah.
1: everybody wants to feel love, and everybody wants to feel connected. And mm-hmm. I think that's as important. You know, when we talk about artistry and we talk about who you, it's not just about that making that music and then going to be a weirdo
0: yeah.
1: and then, like,
0: yeah.
1: being horrible to people. And, like, you know what I'm saying? I think it's important to be a good person, too. Like, I
0: yeah.
1: think that gives you a longevity that you don't necessarily get by being standoffish and everything. And I want everybody to be their authentic selves, because mm-hmm. I think when that is authentic, I don't think being mean is authentic,
0: right.
1: you know, but maybe you're shy and maybe
0: mm-hmm.
1: you're, you know,
0: mm-hmm.
1: so, but that's fine. But I think when people put on to go out of their way to be rude or be, I don't think that's it, man. And I think that, ultimately, we're serving. I mean, this is my art, and I make it selfishly. Mm-hmm. But when I put it out to the world, I'm serving to the world. You know what I'm saying? And that's a service. I was taught service in church. You know what I'm saying? So I come from a very humble place when it comes to that, because it's like, man, I'm appreciative. People don't have to buy this. Mm-hmm. People don't have to like what I'm doing. You know what I'm saying? And I don't take that for granted, honestly, because I've been at every level you can think of. and it ain't hard to forget. Like when a lot less people were supporting and stuff. Mm-hmm. So I just keep that. I mean, I don't have to even keep reminding myself that happens naturally for me. Like, I can't believe my life. You know what I'm saying? Mm-hmm. Like, I really can't. It's like, whoa, I actually did this. Like, this was my dream. I'm like living my dream. And so I'm grateful for that, you know, and I'm grateful for my parents too. They let me know at an early age that none of this was me, mm-hmm. you know, and like and make sure you treat the people around you right, because they are the reason you know they hold you up. And so I got that lesson a long, long time ago, and I bring that with me. So that's definitely a part of the sauce too.
0: So now let's bring it on to your project now. Like, mm-hmm. you've worked with a lot of people, you brought a lot of people to the forefront, gave them an opportunity to shine. Mm-hmm. Like, that's what you do in your music. And you got your new project out now. Yeah. Tell us a little bit about that.
1: Saturday night, Sunday morning.
0: And then you come up with these good titles. Like, every time you come out of a project, it's a good title. Like, I would have never thought about that.
1: Well, I care. And, you know, shout out to Morehouse. You know, I got my marketing degree was from Morehouse.
0: Okay,
1: you know what I'm saying?
0: That says
1: and
0: it all.
1: So I think, here we go, some more for the sauce. Yeah. But I think the marketing, or just presentation in general, because I think marketing is just understanding people, how they move and what they care about and what they want and how to present it to them. But for me, it's always, I get inspired by a cool title or a cool thing. I had Saturday night, Sunday morning before there was anything connected to it. It was just the title. And I was like, oh, that's nice. And that kind of represents me, because I was in these different worlds. Mm-hmm. But for me, everything we talked about is like full circle to this moment, to this album. Saturday night, Sunday morning is a double album, an R&B soul album and a gospel album. That I'm releasing as a double album, but also separately. So Saturday night is going to be an R&B album on its own. Sunday morning is going to be a gospel album on its own. And then we have Saturday night, Sunday morning together. And for me, the full Black experience, releasing on Juneteenth, you know what I'm saying? Mm-hmm. Releasing Black Music Month. But it's that experience of, we worked our whole lives, Black people especially, work hard, take that Saturday to breathe from this crazy hard week. Take that Sunday to recharge and get ready for the week again. So this album to me is just like that full experience, you know, of Black people, really, you know, and that Black experience. Yeah,
0: I love it. Yeah. So how can what is the legacy of PJ Morton? What do you want your legacy to be?
1: I think it's that, like what we talking about, which is like, I did it my way, you know, like that I just kind of stuck to who I was and like didn't let people like move me from that. Mm-hmm. And hopefully in my confidence in doing that, in my boldness in doing that, like I inspired other people to also be them their bold selves, mm-hmm. as artists. Because I think that artists have to be brave, because it's usually you're hearing some art and you're seeing something that doesn't exist yet, you know. And so that's a vulnerable place to be in, you know. But for me, I did it honest, and I did it as PJ. I didn't try to be anybody else. And I hope that it's baby PJs, baby artists who believe that same way. Not to sound like me, not to look like me. That's actually the whole point. Look like yourself, sound like yourself, mm-hmm. because that's what I really tried to do. Just authentically be myself. And so that, if anything can be my legacy, I want it to be that. That's past the Grammys, all of that. Because that's how you get to the Grammy. I wasn't even, you know, it's like when I stopped thinking of it is when that stuff came. But, that I was myself.
0: I love it. So how can they stay on top of what it is that you're doing? I know that you are all over the place right now. You're traveling. Yeah. You know, I know family is important to you.
1: Very much
0: well.
1: So. Yeah. It keeps me grounded, keeps me rooted, you know. I am a family man for sure. And so we balanced this road, you know, being out so much and my family. But, you know, we balanced the best that we can. And but no, it's an exciting journey.
0: It's exciting. So how can they stay on top of what you're doing?
1: Oh, yeah. We're at PJ Morton on socials, at PJ Morton. The website is pjmorton.com. It's got all the dates there, got all the, I mean, whatever, the merch. It's got the, got some of the new music on there as well. And we're coming back to Chicago. We're coming back August 23rd.
0: Oh, great.
1: Antheum Theater. And that's my favorite part. It's like after it's made, now we get on that stage, and that's really
0: where
1: we come alive. Yeah.
0: If you've not seen PJ Morton in concert, doing his thing, you are definitely missing it. If you want to kind of get a little glimpse of it, check him out on YouTube, because you got a lot of good stuff on YouTube.
1: Yeah, we got a lot of performance.
0: And it's the vibes. It's all about the vibes, and I absolutely love it. And I appreciate you so much for stopping by Kennedy King College.
1: It's my
0: coming
1: pleasure.
0: To Englewood. PJ Morton
1: that's
0: in Englewood.
1: Right, that's right. Look at it, y'all.
0: Come on. And also, we got to shout out Wade, my brother Wade.
1: Yeah.
0: Wade for looking
1: that's
0: out.
1: Shout-town right there.
0: Appreciate him. And we thank you so much. Anything else that you wanted to share before we play one of my faves?
1: No, I think we talked about it. I mean, just I want to see y'all in August. You know, I need Chicago to show up. You know, Chicago has the most viral clip of one of my shows when everybody was doing the dancing outside of the Chicago Theater after my show. It's a classic clip that goes around. So Chicago is always love, and can't wait to see y'all.
0: And we show up for our people. We show up. Any artist that we really love, we love the vibe, we show up for
1: that's
0: the people.
1: A fact.
0: So,
1: that's a fact.
0: So you will definitely get that support. So we're going to close out. Again, I want to thank you so much for stopping by Kennedy King College and WKKC.
1: Thank you.
0: We love you here. We support your music, your brand, everything about you as PJ Morton.
1: Thank you.
0: We support you, so we thank you, brother, for stopping by. So we're going to close out with one of my faves.
1: Let's go.
0: One of my faves, because I've been rocking with PJ for a long time. And it's just simply called Today.
1: Let's go. Look at what you know about it.

0: 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We love you.
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1: What your mama gave you, misbehave you. I just wanna strip you, dip you, flip you, bubble babe you. What they do, taste my raindrops, cable. Now what you will and what you want and what you may do. Completely separated till I deeply trade it. Then I take it out, take it off, eat it, ate it. Love it, hate it, overstated, underrated. Everywhere I been, can you wiggle, wiggle for the D-O-double-G again?

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6: 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The National Organization of Black Law Enforcement Executives, NOBLE, is a public service organization comprised of law enforcement members, educators, judges, lawyers, and community members.

been through it, you ain't really into it. Nope. Me and him always into it. Best to go through shit, then you get through it. Yeah. Can't just put an end to it. Nah. Got the code to your phone, so I've been through it. If it has for the hoop, then I've been new it. This a nice house.

Edward Tiaga, World Boss Free, I make him the Gaza. Free. Big Dutty Ratchet Clip Banana. The sniper them on shot from the veranda. Put it on your face, I see your favorite iguana. Also, we're Italy, don't have Piazza. Make money, I'm a shop, don't have the plaza. Everybody, don't move on.

0: 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The key word is community. 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
2: Hi, everyone. I'm Kristen Bell, and I invited you here to my hotel room to talk about your cheeks, your big, beautiful cheeks. Get your mind out of the gutter. I'm talking about swabbing them. 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Then go to Gift of Life Marrow Registry. 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

every home. 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Well, it's key and it's clean, and everybody's grooving to the south sea. Well, our clothes are bright and we dance so nice, we're purveyors of good taste. Oh, we've got finesse, we've got panache, but let me add in haste. 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Just can't find no competition. 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

0: Okay, forest animals, today is a new day. 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Sparrow.
1: Yes?
0: Have you practiced the most popular bird songs for the year?
1: Of course.
0: Catchy. I like it. Okay, river.
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0: How's the temperature?
2: It's a refreshing 52 degrees, man. 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
0: Ah, good. 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
3: Quash.
0: Hoo-hoo-tashkin. I am. Look, you know the drill. Sleep during the day, scare the kids at night.
3: 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I love my job.
0: Oak tree?
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0: Still in the same place I left you last year. 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
0: 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Turtle. 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
0: 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Has anybody seen Mr. Squirrel?
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